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Is it house? Is it house? House music. A spiritual thing. A spiritual thing. House music. Record.

This is where opportunity meets chance, where purpose meets a plan. This is a new life, a new way, a new possibility, a new day. So, may I please have this dance? May I please have this dance? May I please have this dance? May I please have this dance?